0: gang gang. Maluma, yeah, Don Juan,
1: Don Juan, Juan.
0: Let go.
1: Yeah, me da bien el mapa, si sabe.
0: Yeah.
1: My music, yeah, yeah, yeah.
0: Sonríe.

0: My style, bad, bad, get it lit. 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
1: yeah.
0: We the best,
1: boy.
0: Give me the light,
1: yeah.
0: And we turn it up every time.
1: Every day.
0: And we bust it up, watch it,
1: watch it.
2: Kimba, how you bad, sir?

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1: El Código Secreto,
0: Mad Music.
2: Oh, I already see what it is. He thinks he's a gangster.

0: Pensiamo grande.
1: Are you recording that?
2: Yeah, I have it.
3: Este verano no te conformes con las imitaciones.
4: Gozadera.
3: La auténtica radio del reggaetón.